0: The King of Heaven wants me. So this world has lost its grip on me.
1: It's Wednesday evening right here on Spirit FM. I'm Sydney, going along with you as we wrap up the day. And I have your spirit verse for today. Hebrews 10:23 says, "Let us hold fast the confession of our hope without wavering. For he who promised is faithful."

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1: Now that summer is really here, it's time to make those memories. And I hope you make some beautiful ones. But for some of us, we remember summers just like this. Oh, the memories. Oh, do you remember running through the sprinklers? Oh, yeah. Chasing down the ice cream truck, that was the best. Riding bikes with friends around the neighborhood. Swinging so high that the poles lifted up out the ground. Ooh, picking blueberries or catching fireflies. Maybe you call them lightning bugs. We used to call them lightning bugs in Rocky Mount. No internet, no cell phones, no social media. We headed home when the street lights came on. Those were the summers of my childhood. How lucky I was to have grown up before technology kind of took over the world.
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2: 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As we go overnight into tomorrow, we're going to be seeing a few more clouds roll into the region as we approach our low temperature in the low 60s. And tomorrow we will start off nice and clear with a few clouds coming in the afternoon as we go into a high temperature in the low 90s, cooling off into the upper 60s tomorrow evening. With the WSLS Weather Authority, I'm meteorologist Sarah Osterbein for Spirit FM.

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It is Throwback Thursday. Thank you so much for listening today. We're going to play the throwback song game in just a little bit for your chance to win tickets to Replenish Fest. 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

You might be moving towards that first month of summer being complete, or maybe your kids just got out of school a couple of weeks ago. Hey, I'm Doug. Thanks for listening to Spirit FM. And I saw this on social media and thought it was helpful for all parents out there. It says, hey, parents, check the backpacks for lunchboxes and leftover snacks, not in August. And let me tell you, you're going to be able to smell that lunchbox that's been sitting in there. You're going to be able to smell out those snacks, because that stuff is going to get bad pretty quickly. A great tip for the summer.

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